0: pursues the savage beast.
1: So that's what music is, you know? Music is so strong.
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2: 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I believe that for every mood you are

0: 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Everybody loves music, so it's everything to me.
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0: Daddy, put them down.
1: Okay. You wanna go?
0: I want to go home.
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With this faith, we will be able to transform the jangling discords of our nature into a beautiful.

Tennessee. Let freedom ring from every hill and molehill of Mississippi, from every mountainside. Let freedom ring, and when this happens, when we let it ring from every village and every hamlet, from every state and every city, we will be

Music is this really weird thing that doesn't exist. Our concept of now and time. Sometimes you're listening to stuff that

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It gives me a way to feel bigger, grander. 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
1: There's more niggas in the prison than there ever was slaves, cotton picking. 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
1: Cosmo, der Sound der Welt. Yeah.

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0: 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But any sound pleases your existence, your hearing, your body, your mind. 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
2: 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I like this one.
1: What?

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1: It's the one thing that doesn't die.
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0: 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It's so many things, but it's life. 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

0: 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Music is. Music is. It's like what's in the background. What, you know, keeps us on the journey is our partner in the journey of life.
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0: 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At the end of the day,
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